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0: 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The 90s are back. 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
1: 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Lahat ng gusto mo, andito na. We are Eagle FM 95.5 for the love of music. It's Monday, but we're keeping it cool. Anything 80s, breaking all the rules. Groove through your day with retro sound. 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

All right, usual opener around the show at 5 minutes after 10. Yes, it's a brand new week. It's Monday again. And it's the 28th? Yes, of September. Only two more days. Mm-hmm. And it's going to be a brand new month, October. This is Peachy, doing my share of anything 80s until 1.

0: It's Monday, but we're keeping it cool. Anything 80s, breaking all the rules. Groove through your day with retro sound. 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

All right, OPMs in a row. That's the Apo Hiking Society right here in Eagle FM 95.5, Ewan. And right before that, Smoky Mountain and the Coconut Nut. All right, again. That's not the one. I got carried away. Anyways. This is it.

All right, that's the music of Glenn Frey from 1984, Sexy Girl. And I'd like to say hi to Mel and Michael, right? Yes, they're listening right now. Thank you very much.

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Unleash the power of Rock Rock and Friday. 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

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For the love of music, that's Sergio Mendez and Let's Give a Little More This Time. Right before that, Gina Vanelli and Hurts to Be in Love. 10:39. Still with speech until 1 for my share of anything 80s.

All right, yes, and I would like to greet Erds Rivera. A very happy birthday. It's his birthday today. Happy birthday to you. That's coming from your lovely wife, Mylene Rivera. Mylene Mariano Rivera, right?

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2: All right, 10:47 right now, and again, yeah, saying happy birthday to Erds Rivera, who is celebrating his birthday today. Happy birthday, Erds, and of course, that's coming from your lovely wife, okay? Mylene Mariano Rivera. And saying hello and good morning to my dear sister Arlene Panoncillo. Happy New Week po. Also to the Olarte Family Plus, Mommy Dolly, Lay and Rain, Will and Papa Miguel, Anton, Lola Margarita, Lola Doreen, Lola Feli, Lola Connie, and Tatay Bert. Hi to Daddy Eric, Ava, Myrtle, Patricia, Ejet, Eric Jr., Chris, Ricky, Rexy, and Abby. Also to Anthony and Katerina and the Spencer kids. Mikhail, Pretty Alexa, Layla, my angel Cassie, my buttercup Lily, sweet babies Nino and Nina, cutest Venice, Benedict and Benjamin, Audrey, Nightingale, Sophia and Andrew, and of course DJ Zarina and I Petros, and the triplets Chloe, Dahlia and Reese. Hello to the twins in Australia, Michael and Malcolm, together with Aunt Tessie and Uncle Brad, Stephen and Lisa, Nanagolo, the Scott family in Subic. Hi to Charlotte, Charles, Doreen, Dali, Lena, Theo, Ian, Mishka, Misha, Inigo, Aaron, Zandro, and

Pascual, Baby Cardona, Amy de la Peña, and of course, Brother June and Sister Lynn Francisco. Good morning po. Also to Brother Dennis Lovendino. Hi to Sister Edna Canlas, Brother Cesar Azarcon, Danny Maldes and family, Luz Epino, Angel Nancy Pascual, Transmitter Guiding the Vera, Okumen family, Mommy Esther Dizon, Doc Eric and Doc Rosalie of Adyao Optical Clinic, also Marisa, Rana Abejo and Shamil Madrid, Kamanava homeboys, especially Eric. And hello also to SG Alfred Balala, Sister Jem Leonardo, Team Easy. Yes, hello there, RV, Selen Ramses. Hi to Doc Goldie Chubagatus. Thank you very much, Doc Goldie. And I messaged you. Hi to Marisa Tibayan as well. Doc Maria Abril, Lay Navarro. The people in the P10 section of our central office, especially Brother Joey Cilio and Leo Apita, Brother Jorley and Sister Edna Giron, Leia Lazarte, my good friend there in Japan, Juliet Manyalak Sewaki. Hi to Jet Egawa, of course, my cousins, Nene, yes, good morning, and Cesar, together with Beth and B-Boy. Hi to Roel and Zoel Caro, Marlon Ray Santos, Brother Joey Alcaraz, Sister Blanca Del Macho, Virginia, USA. Saying good night to you, about to go to sleep. Belen and Sunny Ang, Mamen, Karen Alarcon, Harriet Maglantay, Nelson and Baby Paredes, Ruby and Amy, Kathy Bergado and family, Maring Betshay and Maring Aring, Mommy Megan, Aaliyah, Ms. Nora, the 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Sergeant Leanne, Mario, Maui, Louis Bong de la Cruz, Lot Doña, yes, happy to hear from you, Elaine Secondes, Pina Jerusalem, Gil, and of course, Jonathan Unai. Yes, thank you for always listening. It's 10:52. Let's get back to more music. 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

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Lahat ng gusto mo, andito na. 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

All right, starting off our second hour with the music of Johnny Hates Jazz, Shattered Dreams, 4 minutes after 11 o'clock. Still with Peachy until 1. Good morning.

0: It's Monday, but we're keeping it cool. Anything 80s, breaking all the rules. Groove through your day with retro sound. The 80s vibe is all around. We are Eagle FM 95.5 for the love of music. New Wave Monday, where we bring you the iconic sounds of the 80s. The cutting-edge tracks that keep pushing the limits of music. 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

All right, 11:17, and let's go to our FB fan page. From Lolita Margarita, kulang talaga ang mga umaga namin kapag hindi ka namin naririnig. Ang mga kanta mo, napakaganda, pero mahalaga pa din marinig namin ang boses mo. Happy Monday! God bless you! I love you! Thank you very much, Lolita! Love you din po! And from our Christian Rota of Noveleta, Cavite, good morning. Hello to you. Yes, and happy listening to all. Okay, yes, thank you, our Christian. Hi to Gerard Michano. Happy Monday. Also to Ricardo de Guzman. Good morning. Happy Anything 80s. From Lizzie Sakuram Flores, happy Anything 80s Monday. And happy birthday to Shawnee Oreta of Puro 14, lokal ng Paliparan, distrito ng Dasmariñas City, Cavite. Stay well, safe, and blessed. From Liz, Earl, Omic, and Katere. Hi to Ivan Cruz. Ah, okay. Next time, okay? Yes, noted. Chris Cabrera of Santa Mesa, Manila is also listening, as always. Thank you very much. From Will Rosef, Bop Bop Monday, my favorite day. Oh, yes. Listening with Abby, Big Boys, and the twins. Thank you, Mom, for keeping us relaxed and happy. Salute with love from Will. Okay, yes, love you too. And saying hello to Rance Santisas. Okay, Randy Santisas, that is. Saying happy listening to Gerard Mercado. Okay. And from Kingsway family, good morning, dear Peachy. Medyo makulimlim pero mainit na umaga dito sa Alae Kusina. 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Happy ang mga puso namin habang nakikinig sa Delightful Classics. Anything 80s. Thank you so much. God bless you, Maring Betshay and Maring Auring. Thank you very much po. And yes, from Nestor Lugto, as usual. Saying hello to brothers Mark Villafuerte, Felix Velasquez, Dave Ventura, Abel Ibi, Fer Paz, Fernando Fuentes, June Team Hempol, Richard Liboon Alejo, Roldan Alejo, sisters Eve Corpus Sapon, and Marzen Villafuerte. Hi to Andre Cruz. Yes, happy 80s Monday. Also, my cousin, again, Raquel Flores. Happy Monday to you, my dear cousin Nene. Louis Bonga de la Cruz, happy Monday to you as well. And yes, many thanks, Dao, for everything. Same to you, Louis Bongi. Lolly Tatienza Gulay, hello there. Also, Catalina Rogel Pertoliano Sena, good morning. Juan Miguel Gamocha, Sil Joe Boy, right? And from It's All About Him, great day to you, dear Peachy. I want you to know that we appreciate your songs and we appreciate your efforts. Happy Anything 80s to you from all of us. God bless you. Thank you very much. Yes, the Scott family in Auckland, New Zealand. And from Doreen Dally Scott, good morning, Mom Peachy. Kids are back to their online classes. Your songs inspire them while they prepare for their school program. Little boys will have a dance number inspired by your 80s hits. Oh, listening with few neighbors while Theodore is busy with the kids. Happy Anything 80s. God bless you. Arlene Scott. Oh, thank you very much. That's nice to know. Yes, thank you. The Scott family in Subic. And saying good morning to Myra Manalo. Okay, also to Dante Levy Daito.
Good morning to you, din po. Who else? Albert. Christian Albert Merced of QC would love. Happy Monday to both of you. Also to Peter Roberto and Lita Mapalat Baldenaro of Valenzuela City. Hi also to Jebby Chong de la Cruz and Remy Hervasho. Yeah, thank you for always listening. It's 11:22. Back to more music. Time for our OPMs in a row.

0: All right, that's the music of Gary V, Betty Sinbad. And right before that, of course, you heard the music of Ding Dong Avanzado and Tatlong 25. It's 11:30, time to pause for a break.
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All right, 11:45, you're still with Peachy for my share of anything 80s until 1. And, yes, saying hello to my balaes, Tito Alex and Tita Tessa Lizardo. Good morning to you. Also to Carali Lapid, Lisa David, and, of course, Privyet. To Jim and Alan Soriano of Moscow, Russia. Also to Zaldi and Jane, Santa Barbara of Rome, Italy. Annyeong to our friends in Hanam, South Korea. David Santiago, Yongnim, Hijungnim, Tungsen, Araboji, and Sajungnim. Also to the Nguyen family, especially Jasmine, Jezreel, and Justin. Hi to Lola Team, Lola Elaine, and Pedrito of Poland. And again, the Scott family in Auckland, New Zealand, saying hello to Lolo Arnold, Aunt Rebecca, Althea, especially cute baby Via. And yeah, saying good morning to my Mars, Gemma Gavina Cruz Ocampo. Yes, thank you for listening, Mars. And yeah, saying hello also to my good friends, also from Auckland, Chai and Derek Vivas. Also to Brother Willie and Sister Becca Lirio of North Shore, New Zealand. Kalimlim family of Manama, Bahrain. How are you, Melvin, Lorleen, and Yenyen? Saying hello to Khomeini Zaman, Beth Cantorna, Rose of Salve Hospital, Ruben Bernardino and family, Henry Laborte, Marie Solana, Raymond Go and girlfriend Michelle, and the people at Centurion International Corporation. Hi to Joy, Saw, Angie, Kate, Mai Mai, Alex, Tess De Claro, Tess Pareñas, Maricel, Jovi Asma, Annette, Eileen, Mommy Elsa, Joe Camps, Master Javon, and of course, Ivy. Saying hello also to the people there at High Top Supermarket, Quezon Ave, and the people at King Smart in Calaocan. Hi to AmSweds and Digitize team. Also to Copper, Sevilla Carlos. Saying good morning to the Net25 Finance Department people. Brother Joseph, Ka Julia, Tess, Rollet, Wena, Brother Denny. And, of course, Brother Romy Santos. And saying hello to June SP. Nice to know you're home, okay? And saying hello also to the people there at the NEU cashier's office. Arlene, Hazel, Patty, Gershom, Nico, Vicky, Joe, Ka Eds, Elena, Diane, Olive, Brother Roner San Diego, and Ka Sol Kaide. Good morning to Brother Rydell Palabasan. Also to the people at the NEU information office. Brother Jel Haiko, Brother Max Sison, Giselle, Rick, Zival, Francesca, and Angie. And also the people at the NEU College of Education office. Din Corazon Liwayway, Kayeye, and Ma'am Julie Valencia. Happy listening to everybody there at Barangay New Era, especially Kapitan Bong Romano, also the people at Barangay New Era Clinic, especially Ruth and Rowena. Also to everybody at Kuwait Airways Reservation and Ticketing Department, and the Grab drivers always tuned in to Eagle FM. Dante Paez Jr., Bernardo Marine, Edwin Arias, Alex Alipio, Arnel Isla, Reynardo Deloria, Art Antiola, Noel Lancheta, Robert Kong Lee, Edwin Hapon, Randy Salvatierra, Michael Gambel, Yazar Cabaltera, June Pantoja Jr., Bernabe, Arnold Ayaay, Grace Orbeta, Ricky Grande, Bernardo Chavez, Domingo Menor, Edgar Fatal.

Hospital, SBMA, Parpo Neil Pedralves, everybody at Hair Rebound Salon, especially G, Karen, and John John, the people at Unlad Haircuts Recreation. Also saying hello to Brother Ed and Sister Cherry Agustine, Brother Jess and Sister Annalie Granada, Sister Venus Maria, Brother Danny Simbulan, Brother Bobby Dino, Brother Gerson Nonato, and yes, good morning to Sir Walter Bacareza of Feel Health, and also saying hello to Rogelio Pagdanganan Clara Jr. and the people at the NAU property, Brother Nelson Salisi, Alvin, Manny, and Marish. All right, yes, it's 11:51. Anything 80s? 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

0: 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Anything 80s, breaking all the rules. Groove through your day with retro sound. The 80s vibe is all around. 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New Wave Monday, where we bring you the iconic sounds of the 80s. The cutting-edge tracks that keep pushing the limits of music. 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

All right, 12:17 right now. And yes, let's go to my personal text line. Good day, Mom Peachy. Happy Monday po sa inyo. And good morning or good day din kay Mr. Sweet Smile. Therapy na para matalo mo ako sa archery. Napakaganda ng mga kanta nyo. Thank you so much. I love you. Have a good day. Thank you, Eva. Love you. Okay. Yes, have a good day too. And from the Spencers, good day, Mama. We are listening with our friends. PE time for us, but we are listening to your songs. Thank you so much, Daddy. Good day, Tito and Ethan. Mama is the best. We love you, Strawberry Munchkins, Nina, Angel Cassie, and I Petros. Love you three, okay? And from Brother Ron Abejo, good day po, dear Peachy. Happy Monday. Nakikinig habang nagde-drive. Pakigreet po ang mahal na mahal kong fiance sa Sister Shamil Madrid. Malapit na. Salamat po sa magagandang music at stay safe po. Yes, thank you, Brother Ron Ababejo. You too, okay? Always drive safely. And from Alan Jaden Ang, good day, dear Peachy. Happy 80s Monday. Naka-tuned in po habang nasa school at may vacant po. 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At sa mga kaklasiko sa COC2A, Broad and Jorn. Okay, I'll see, ha? Yes, ingat po sa lahat ng nasa labas ngayon. Thank you. Keep safe. Take care. More power. At God bless. We love Eagle FM and we love you po. From Alan Jaden Ang. Thank you very much. Yes, love you too. And who else? Oh, Letlet. She's not late. Yeah, hi, Letlet. Yes, dear Peachy, happy 80s Monday. Your playlists makes me smile again and again and again. Thank you for the music from Letlet. Thank you, Letlet. Okay. And yeah, saying hello to Dennis Cabosora of Philippine Red Cross QC chapter. Philippine National Red Cross, is that it? Right. Quezon City chapter. The pilot, of course. Okay. And yeah, saying thank you to all those who shared my program Zard card today. Okay, Rain, 413 Basketball Clinic, Marikina City, Kingsway family, Doreen Dallas Scott, Brother Jorley Giron, Lalita Margarita, Lay, my Atelin, it's all about him. Mara Manalo, Gerard Santos, thank you for the many shares. Joel Manlapas, Roy Cunanan, thank you. Mamita Dali, LM Hoops Alarte, Doc Maria Abril, Mami Claire Sinense, Minsley Alarte. And of course, saying thank you very much to RV Evangelista Isidera for sharing my art card sa Tropang 80s New Wave, Caviteño New Wavers, and of course, Old School for Life and Solid Eagle FM 95.5. Thank you very much, RV. Also saying thank you to Antonio Castillo Lagunoy, G. Manalang Soriano, of course, is Pashiba, Oscar Fronda Ramos Sr. Okay, yeah, I think that's it. Thank you very much. It's 12:21, and yes, still listening to anything 80s. Peachy share until 1. Let's get back to more music. And by the way, saying hello again to my Korean friends, Chanmi and Kelly. They just dropped by again after guesting in Kada Umaga. Thank you. Nice to see you again. And now, yes, back to more music. Time for our very own.

0: All right, yes, from our very own Marty Nivera, that's Pain. And right before that, we played the music of Donna Cruz and Kapag Tumibok Ang Puso.
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That's the music of Matthew Fisher. She Makes Me Feel. 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

0: 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Anything 80s, breaking all the rules. 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

All right, 12:45, final 15 minutes for us together. And let's go back to our FB fan page. Saying hi to Dora of Barangay Pingas, Alitagtag, Batangas. Yes, thank you for listening. Also, saying hello to Ernie Tobias. Hi there, Ernie. How are you? Also to Alan Kilala, listening from Bulacan. From 413 Basketball Clinic, Marikina City. Good day, Ma'am Peachy. Nakikinig habang off ko at walang pasok si January. Miss ko nang mag-message. 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May exam si Ate Aaliyah. 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Miss ko na po kayo, Ma'am Peachy. God bless you. RJ Luna of Villa Juan San Mateo. Yes, nice to hear from you, RJ. Kaya pala, yun ang si January na banggit. Okay. Thank you, RJ. And I miss you. Okay. Yes, saying hello also to Gerard Santos of Valenzuela City. Thank you, Gerard. Have a nice day too. And saying hello to Nongski Castillo. Happy Monday, anything 80s. Also to Melanie Hughes. Okay. Yes, thank you for listening. Okay. Enjoy, have fun, and stay safe too. Hi to Lori Santos. Yes, always tuned in. Sending you big hugs. Oh, thank you, Lori. Shelby Sangalang of San Jose del Monte, Bulacan is also listening. Good day to all, especially to me. Oh, thank you. And shout out to my granddaughter, Haley Gray. Okay. Maria Lorena Sardegna Malonzo. Happy Monday to you too. And of course, Lanny Velasco of Capital QC. Saying good day to all ng mga taga LSP of Capital. Sina sisters Flor, Sonia, Denya, Boy, Leon, Imelda, Nato, Rowena, and to our pastor, Brother Arnel Aningat, and family. Okay. Yes, and saying hello to Osang Perez. Yeah, good day, Osang. Happy Anything 80s Monday. And from Mamita Dalia Larte, makulimlim na Monday, Ma'am Peachy. Anything 80s, bagay na bagay pakinggan habang nagliligpit ako at busy ang dalawang dalaga sa work at labahin. Excited na ulit magsimula ng bagong linggo. Maraming salamat, a lot of family, pleasant friends. Mahal na mahal kayo, lalong-lalo na po ako. Thank you very much, Mamita. Yes, love you din po. And saying happy Monday to RC Nicolas. Also to my pamangkin, Roel Caro. Hello, Roel. How are you? And of course, John D. Rockefeller. Yes. Ano ba talaga name mo? All right. Yes. And saying hello to all of you there at Mercury Hauling Services. I think my son met the owner of Mercury Hauling Services yesterday. Okay. Yes, thank you always. Okay. And Rebecca Barba, happy Monday to you. Dory Badilla, always listening. Thank you so much. And Leia Lopez, yeah, shout out sa dalawang kapatid, si Kuya Jeffrey at si Lerma Lopez na lagi pong nakikinig sa inyo. Thank you. Archie Calisay, hello there. Also, Jenny Javier, happy Anything 80s. Have a nice day too, Jenny. Yuyu, just want to greet my boyfriend. A blessed weekend. It's just the start of the weekdays, okay? Yes, and drive safely, okay? God bless. Thank you, okay, you. Edwin Miranda De Leon is saying hello to the De Leon and Miranda families, okay?
And who else? Byron Bay. Nabati ko na ba si Byron Bay kanina? Anyways, yes. Good day, Byron Bay. And from Oscar Front.

Pena. Yeah, have a great Monday too. Pakigreet po si Pearl Julius Hala at sa SLHS Batch 1995. Stay safe po lagi. And hello din sa mga pa-uwi ngayon na mga student. Maagang uwian now. Okay, that's from Maricel Valdepeña. And from Nicole Monteverde. Yes, pakigreet po Salon de Urduha, listening right now. Also, hello kay Tita Leslie Ocampo, Ma'am Christy, and Sir Batch Balauro, Jun, Teodoro, and Brian. Hello, guys. And Miss D. Okay, hello. Greetings from Neo Monteverde. Okay, thank you very much. And yeah. Back to more music. One last song before my goodbye song.

All right, music of Rick Springfield and Randy Crawford, Taxi Dancing. All right, gotta go. And yes, to Alan Jaden Ang. I'll play your song maybe on Wednesday, okay? Wait for it. And that's it for my share of anything 80s. This is Peachy. Same

thank you very much for listening. Be back with you tomorrow, Tuesday, of course, for Essential 90s. Until tomorrow, enjoy the rest of the day. Bye-bye, everyone. I love you all. Mwah.

0: No matter the decade, no matter the vibe, it's all here. From the electrifying anthems of the 80s. Now I gotta cut loose, put loose. To the unforgettable hits of the 90s. 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
1: 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New Wave Monday, where we bring you the iconic sounds of the 80s. The cutting-edge tracks that keep pushing the limits of music. 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

that beds are burning. And before that, you've heard Blue Monday opening our show for New Wave Special this Monday, September 28, 2026. And checking in for Daily G, my name is DJ Jem. How are you doing? Hope you had a great weekend. And to all New Wavers out there, you know the drill. It's a Monday. We'll be enjoying New Wave sounds for 3 hours all the way to 3. Not just for 3, for 8 p.m. Anyway, you can check us out on net25.com/EagleFM95.5 and you could send us your shout outs over a text line and Viber number 0999-548-3900. 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

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It's Monday, but we're keeping it cool. Anything 80s, breaking all the rules. 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

0: 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And before that, A Flock of Seagulls with Space Age Love Song. 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

music from When in Rome with The Promise. Before that, Psychedelic Furs with The Ghost in You. And Fiction Factory with Feels Like Heaven. Hello, all new wavers out there. How's your weekend? Hope you had a blast. Hope you are recharged so you can power through this week. And it's almost the end of September. And like Eagle FM, we just keep playing the music. 5:45 on the clock. Hi to Nat Tavis Mempian, and they would like to request The Killing Moon by Echo and the Bunnymen for Ate Luisa, who's celebrating her birthday today. Happy birthday, and to those celebrating their birthdays, September 28th, happy, happy birthday. Wish granted. Echo and the Bunnymen with The Killing Moon here on Eagle FM.

0: 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At 6, we have our top of the hour news. That's Echo and the Bunnymen with The Killing Moon. We just have to take a short break. 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

0: Another request, we have the music from the Chameleons with Tears. No more tears if we're enjoying a new wave special. All the new wavers, make some noise. All the islands out there. Our time a minute before is 6 o'clock. We'll be back. Approaching our second hour, we'll just have to take a break. And our news update.
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0: Good evening, Metro and Mega Manila. Our time exactly 6 o'clock. My name is DJ Jem with your top stories this hour. We begin in Germany, where 2 Filipinos have died and 8 others were seriously injured after a bus carrying about 50 Filipino tourists took Oktoberfest overturned on a motorway. Police say the crash happened early Sunday near Buchlo in Upper Bavaria, close to the Austrian border. The bus had left the road before overturning. The Philippine Consulate General in Frankfurt has confirmed the deaths. It says it's working closely with German authorities to help the Filipinos affected and their families. The consulate has also offered its condolences to those who lost loved ones and said consular assistance is available to the victims and their families. Oil prices are back on the rise after U.S. President Donald Trump rejected Iran's proposal for a 7-day truce. Brent crude jumped more than 3%, climbing back above $107 a barrel. Iran had proposed a pause in the fighting that would allow the Strait of Hormuz to reopen. That waterway is a critical route for global energy supplies. Trump said he rejected the proposal, but he also said he expects talks with Iran to resume. Iran, for its part, is still demanding the release of frozen assets, an aid to U.S. oil sanctions, and an end to the U.S. naval blockade before the strait can reopen. The renewed jump in oil prices is also bringing back concerns about inflation, while stock markets remain mixed. In sports, Alex Ayala is off to a strong start in her bid for an Asian Games gold medal. The Filipino tennis star easily beat Thailand's Pacharin Chipchande with 6-1, 6-0 in the round of 16 in Japan. The match was delayed for about 5 hours because of rain and was eventually moved indoors. But that didn't seem to slow Ayala down. She'll take on Taiwan's Joanna Garland in the quarterfinals on Tuesday. Ayala will also play in the women's doubles with Chayra Rivera. And finally, in entertainment, Blackpink's Lisa had a big night at the 2026 MTV Video Music Awards. She took home the Best Pop Award for her song Dream, featuring Japanese actor Kentaro Sakaguchi. She then hit the stage with a high-energy performance of her latest single, Sawadika. And yes, there was even a life-size tuk-tuk on stage, along with dancers and visuals inspired by Thailand. The win makes Lisa a 4-time VMA winner. That's your top of the hour news. Stay tuned for more of your favorite new wave hits. 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
1: 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Lahat ng gusto mo, andito na. We are Eagle FM 95.5 for the love of music. Don't you want me like I want you, baby? New Wave Monday, where we bring you the iconic sounds of the 80s. The cutting-edge tracks that keep pushing the limits of music. 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

0: with Gold right here on Daily D's New Wave Monday. Before that, Be Near Me by ABC and Propaganda with Duo, 6:19 on the clock. Also, if you've heard Orchestral Maneuvers in the Dark with So In Love, So In Love with the Music, New Wave Monday is on our time at 6:19.
1: 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It's Monday, but we're keeping it cool. Anything 80s, breaking all the rules. Groove through your day with retro sound. 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

back with Level 42 with Something About You. It's 6:28 on the clock. Saying hello to Doc Goldie, the very sexy Doc Goldie Chuagat. Thank you for the present. And I would like to greet as well Coach Ellison Manalubiray of North Towers. They're having their workout. And this program, it serves as their background while having their, while they're having their stretching. Wow. And to Tito RV Evangelista as well, 6:29, we have Tears for Fears with Head Over Heels. New Wave special happening every Monday on Daily G, September 28, 2026. Later on, we'll be reading all your shout-outs from our text line and Viber. 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
0: 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Anything 80s, breaking all the rules. 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

inflation, back to back with China crisis, with wishful thinking. It's 6:42, and let me go ahead and check to those who send their shout outs over our text line and Viber. Hi to Dennis Aninon, and would like to hear Living in Oblivion by Anything Boss. They're tuned in from Cebu City. Wow, thank you so much. 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Isai and Renee, you of QC, are also present. I would like to also greet LTC Rolo. Thank you for playing the songs we grew up with. Very relaxing, makes driving a lot cooler. Thank you. Appreciate your message. And hi to Mar. Happy Anything 80s, listening from Santa Rosa. Having fun, having so much fun. Thank you so much. Hi to Jacob E, always present every Monday. Hi to DJ Jem and all new wavers and Kaalons. Redefining a generation of new wavers upon us, requesting for When in Rome, which I played earlier, and The Promise. Yes, When in Rome by The Promise. Yes, listening from Cloudy and Baking Hot Makati. Yeah, I observed that a while ago. Anyway, thank you for tuning in as always, Jacob. And who else? From our text line, hi to BH and William Tan of Valenzuela City. Another one, Benji and Lisa of Cubao. All our new waivers are all present today. Hi to Annie Vicencio. Thanks for playing Wild Swans. And Renee Madrigal. Thank you so much. Later on, I'll be reading shoutouts coming from our Facebook page. So please do like, share, and follow us on all our social media apps. We're on Facebook, Instagram, TikTok, and YouTube. 6:44, we have Thompson Twins with Hold Me Now.

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Tuesday tomorrow. We're doing Essential 90s. So to all the Batang 90s out there, that will be your day. But to all the Batang 80s and all and the new wavers and mga kaalon, I fondly call them kaalon. This is your day all the way till 8 p.m. With me, my name is DJ Jem. Four more to go before 7 o'clock. Shout out to Vanny from Vanny Team Construction Services. Can I have your FB, DJ Jem? Sure, you can follow me on Facebook. Just have to type in DJ Jem. That's G-E-M, Jem. Finding our second hour together for New Wave Special. We have the cars. This is from 1984 with Drive. 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

0: next hour. In Manila, the city government has activated its Opland Libreng Sakay program as a 3-day transport strike by Manibela got underway today. As of 6 a.m., 3 vehicles were on standby at the Incident Command Post at Kaltilya ng Katipunan in Ermita. City officials say the vehicles will be deployed to help stranded commuters as soon as reports come in. The Manila Disaster Risk Reduction and Management Department says it will first monitor where passengers need help before establishing free shuttle routes. Meanwhile, flooding is worsening in parts of Thailand after heavy weekend rains. In Bangkok, residents in some areas have been wading through waist-deep floodwaters, while thousands have moved to evacuation centers. Officials say more than 80,000 people in flooded areas are unable to leave their homes. At least 8 people have died in floods across 41 Thai provinces since September 16. The flooding has also affected more than 580,000 homes. And authorities are using boats and mobile kitchens to deliver food and other supplies. In Bangkok, at least 5,900 people have moved to more than 230 evacuation centers. And the floods are also taking a toll on the economy. An economist at Rangsit University estimates nationwide damage could reach at least 11 billion baht. That's about $327 million. Now in entertainment, Andrea Bocelli and Jennifer Hudson are teaming up for a new song for the upcoming film Maserati The Brothers. The song is called One Right Here and was written by 17-time Oscar nominee Diane Warren. It will be released this Friday, October 2nd. The film tells the story of the Maserati brothers who built the luxury car company. The cast includes Oscar winners Anthony Hopkins and Al Pacino, along with Andy Garcia and Jessica Alba. The movie is set to premiere in Italy on October 15. And that's our top stories this hour. Stay with us for more news and updates. Our time is 7:03.
1: 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Gotta cut loose. To the unforgettable hits of the 90s. 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Lahat ng gusto mo, andito na. 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

0: hour together, New Wave Monday. All the way till 8 p.m., we have Alphaville with Forever Young. Before that, the Ball Show with Ball Show, excuse me, with Away in Absolute Reality by The Alarm, 7:16 on the clock. We'll just have to take a very short break and more of your favorite New Wave hits coming your way after this very short break.
1: 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The 90s are back. It's time to rewind. Essential 90s, the hits you'll find. 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

guys with the Pan Within. 5 more to go before 8 o'clock. I've been for you though. The comments and shout outs, I'll make about it tomorrow, okay? 7:55 on the clock. And before I leave, it's time for our top of the hour news update. Good evening. Here are the top stories this hour. The Philippines is moving to expand its

hammering the northeast, bringing damaging winds, heavy rain, and coastal flooding. The nor'easter has brought wind gusts of up to 80 miles an hour from New Jersey to Maine. More than 80,000 homes are without power across Connecticut, Rhode Island, and Massachusetts. Travel has also been disrupted. Amtrak has suspended all rail service between New York City and Boston. Emergency officials are urging people along the Mid-Atlantic and New England coast to stay indoors as high tides bring the risk of more flooding. And entertainment, fans across the United States are celebrating the music and legacy of Dolly Parton. September 25 was marked as Dolly Parton Day, with events and radio specials honoring the country music legend and philanthropist. Parton's Imagination Library has provided more than 200 million free books to children around the world. Communities across the U.S. held celebrations and issued resolutions recognizing her contributions to music, literacy, and charitable work. That's it for our Top of the Hour news, and that's it for me. End of the line for DJ Jam. It's a kind of challenging board work today. I'm under the weather, but tomorrow it's another Tuesday for Essential 90s and Pop and R&B on Daily G at 5 p.m. Leaving a song from OMD or Crestial Maneuvers in the Dark with If You Leave. Drive safely and take care on your way home. I'll see you guys tomorrow. Good night.

0: decade. No matter the vibe, it's all here. From the electrifying anthems of the 80s. 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Lahat ng gusto mo, andito na. 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

0: No matter the decade, no matter the vibe, it's all here. 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

0: No matter the decade, no matter the vibe, it's all here. 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Lahat ng gusto mo, andito na. 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

0: No matter the decade, no matter the vibe, it's all here. 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Now I gotta cut loose, put loose. To the unforgettable hits of the 90s. 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Lahat ng gusto mo, andito na. 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
1: 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Wasakan Wednesday. 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
1: 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Wasakan Wednesday. 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

on your cigarette break. It's like 10,000 spoons when all you need is a knife. It's meeting the man of my dreams and then meeting his beautiful wife. And isn't it ironic?

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It's time to rewind. 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

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It is 6:23. Good morning, Manila. It is Tuesday, Essential 90s. I'm John Lemon, and I'm back. You and me till 10 o'clock. Reminiscing, bringing back the 90s era, baby. Yay! Today is the 29th of September, 2026. Here's Fun Factory.

0: You're on Eagle FM 95.5. I want to be with you. Fun Factory. 629. How you guys doing? I missed you yesterday. I was not here. Had to attend to something. Family matters. Family matters. That's what I had to do yesterday. But I'm back. How you doing, guys? Good morning. It is Tuesday today, the 29th of September. And we are doing Essential 90s. My share till 10. I'm John Lemon. Taking a break. Be right back with more. Hang on.
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Tuesday. And it's Essential 90s all day long. Got Gin Blossoms coming in right now from 1996. And As Long As It Matters. It's John till 10 on Eagle FM 95.5 for the love of music. Good morning to you.

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As long as it matters. Goo Goo Dolls to make it Gin Blossoms. No, it is Gin Blossoms, not Goo Goo Dolls. 6:56. Four to go before 7 o'clock in the morning. Yay! Man, somebody sent us some mooncakes the other day. Or yesterday. I was not here. So I'd like to thank this person. And she doesn't want to be mentioned on air. Or this person. Or he or she doesn't want to be mentioned on air. So thank you for the mooncake! Yeah. And I think this person is listening in this early morning. Yeah. Love it! Especially the black bean mooncake. Have you guys seen this huge mooncake? Like, and it's like when you eat it, it's like you won't be able to finish an entire mooncake because it's so, so thick. So yummy and so good. Yeah, I tried finishing one mooncake, and unfortunately, I was not able to eat the entire mooncake. Yeah. So again, thank you to this friend of ours. Like, yeah. For sending us some mooncakes. Yeah. Great, great, great. Thank you. Can't wait to open one. And I saw there's black bean there. And I can't wait to... yeah. Take a bite. Of that black bean mooncake. You know, I've noticed, like... I think if you eat... If you try eating a mooncake like this big, then it's not gonna be because it's too sweet. You know, it is too sweet, and you gotta eat it in moderation. Especially if you're very, very conscious. Yeah, me too. Yeah, me too. This person is listening in right now, and this person said, I can barely finish one mooncake. I can only, like, eat, like, one-fourth of it. Yeah, same here. Maybe one-fourth for me. Because, you know, it's too heavy in the stomach, you know? Yes, good morning, everybody. Good morning, good morning, good morning. Let's close the hour with... Rob Thomas and Matchbox 20. 3 a.m. Essential 90s. I'm John till 10. Eagle FM 95.5 for the love of music. 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

0: 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Rob Feathers and Matchbox 20. 3 a.m. Saying good morning and shout out to the boys and the girls of the House of Representatives shuttle bus. They're on their way to the office right now. Yay! My niece is one of the passengers. Bea. Angelica. Shout out, Bea. Be a good girl, okay? Again, to the employees of the House of Representatives shuttle bus. They're on their way to work. Good morning to you folks. Hope you have a fantastic, productive day today. And to the driver, drive safe, sir. Eyes on the road. Don't step too much on the gas pedal. That's a famous line there. Don't step too much on the gas pedal. 7:03, stand by, second hour of the morning show coming right up. I'm John Lemon, and this is The John Lemon Show.
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0: 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Because if you ask me, I don't have any idea. Google it. Or chat GPT it. Show me love, baby. And that's what I'm giving you right now. And that's what I'm showing you right now. I'm showing you love from the bottom of my heart. Y'all mean? You got the Lemonade here on the radio for the John Lemon Show. It's the 29th of September, 2026. Shout out to the strike, man. Yo, Rick! What up, brother man? Now, the guy is on the road right now listening in. And moving his head up and down, side to side, left to right. Good morning to you guys. Good morning. Happy birthday to Ryan Heno. Yeah, Ryan. Of let me double check that one. Hold on. Ryan Henugin. There you go. Ryan Henugin, happy birthday to you, sir. Many more to come from Kim Mates. Yay. Good morning as well to the boys and the girls of NLEX Corporation. NLEX Corporation peeps. Morning to you. Okay. Let's say what up and good morning to our friends over on Facebook. Good morning, good morning, good morning. Louis Bongi de la Cruz. Byron. What's up, Byron? Chris Cabrera. Yo, Chris. Shout out. Maricel. Shout out, Maricel. Nestor, what up? Ricardo. Yeah. Ricardo de Guzman. Jenny. Hi, Jenny. Jenny Javier. Joey, what up? Shout out. Mario Geronio. Jebby. What up, Jebby? Manculas. Pabilingan ng chinelas. Purgaskas. Manculas. Ford Commonwealth. Good morning to you, our Christian Roda. Good morning to you, Oni. What up, Oni? Shout out to Marcelino, Renato, Madrigal. Good morning. Yay. Okay. Vilma Pineda. Good morning, Vilma. How you doing? Yay. Okay, hold on. Michael Tan Yap. Good morning, Michael. On the road right now. Hold on. Yeah. Shout out as well to Marielle Pasquale and family. Marielle! Shout out to you, Marielle Pasquale and family, listening in right now. Shout out from Edwin. From Edwin. All right, okay. Who else is there? Maria Lorena. Good morning, Maria Lorena. How you doing? Who else? Leia. What's up, Leia? Peter. Good morning, Peter. Hey, Peter, give my regards to Glenn and to Quagmire and to Cleveland, to Joe, and to your wifey, Lois. And your kiddos, Meg and Chris. Most especially to Mr. Herbert. What a funny cartoon series, man. Juan Miguel, shout out, Juan Miguel. Kamaya Bermudez. Good morning, Kamaya. Who else is there? Vince. What up, Gerard? Filipinas. Good morning, Carmela. What up, Lita? Catalina, good morning. All right, guys, don't forget to keep those messages coming in. On our social media page, Facebook page. All right. I'll try to give it a check again later on, 7:36. Time for us to pause for a break. Be right back with more. I got Incubus and a whole lot more. Hang in there.
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0: You're on Eagle FM 95.5, five candles. That's jars of clay. 7:47 right now. Well, being a Tuesday today, did you guys know that there is a little bit of a, well, for gas users. But for diesel, it's okay. It's acceptable. There's a rollback today, Tuesday, right? It's about 7 pesos and 57 centavos per liter on diesel. Down, baby, today. Down, baby, down. And only 24 cents per liter on gasoline. But it's still down. It's better than nothing. And about 5 pesos and 85 cents rollback as well on kerosene. That's today, September 29th. Yeah, 29th, right? Yeah, it is 29th. Alrighty then, 7:48 right now, 12 more to go before 8 o'clock in the morning. You got the lemonade here on the radio. How are you guys doing? How you doing? I missed you. Again, I was not here yesterday. And some friends were like messaging me. Hey, John, can you do shout outs to these people? I responded with just a smiley emoji. It's like, unfortunately, I'm not around today. Yeah, had to attend some family matters. But I'm back now, and I will try to make it up to you. So keep those shout-outs, messages coming in using our Facebook page. Right, animal? Let's get back to more music, shall we?
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